new suit, got a brand new tie, got a brand new twinkle in my eye. Do you know the reason why? Got a brand new girl, and I want this view. She's the reason why. Got a brand new tie in a brand new suit. When I'm with her, gotta look my best. Put on my tan shoes, gray spats, double-breasted vest. Gonna wear my stick pin, the T-clap oil, with the brand new tie.

0: Ouvimos com Fletcher Henderson and his orchestra, de Larry Shields e Henry Ragas, Clarinet Marmalade. Antes, Louis Armstrong and his orchestra, de Arthur Schwartz e Howard Dietz, Got a Brand New Suite. Rápido intervalo, voltaremos em instantes.
1: Jazz.

snacks on the floor of a kitchen. And Hermann Hesse said it. You'll search for truth among the planets and never find a truer voice than that voice which is calling it out to you, calling you to at least become a human. Instead of being confounded by being, instead of surfing in the dirt like a serpent, go dance in the whirlwind for those who have heard it. Sky becomes a silence, huge and glowing, pouring from the deepest in the place.

0: saxofone, Ohad Talmor, clarinete, Spring Onits e Ohad Talmor, Chunks. Antes, Jamie Cullum, voz, piano e arranjo, Geoff Gascoigne, contrabaixo e Sebastian De Croon, bateria, de George e Ira Gershwin, It Ain't Necessarily So.
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0: Ahmad Jamal Trio.